She's a Kentucky musician, and she's got brand new music. That's Britt Taylor from her latest record, Land of the Forgotten. It's called Around and Around. Here on 91.9 WFPK, Beyonce teaming up with Andre 3K before that, covering Amy Winehouse's Back to Black, and Baby Rose, the top of that set, with Stop the Bleeding on 91.9 WFPK. I'm Kyle Meredith. Going to be talking with Ian Astbury of The Cult here in just a few moments. In fact, he's going to be joining me this hour and next hour. He's one of my favorite voices of the 80s, which, you know, they towed this great line of never being able to figure out as a fan if they were in the AC/DC camp or more in the Pixies and underground alternative camp. And of course, the answer ended up being both, where a few bands could pull that off. So we're going to be listening to some classic Cult tracks and more recent stuff as well with Ian Astbury here in just a few moments. After the latest Snowcaps, some J.C. Brooks and the Uptown Sound. I'm right now from 2006. Here's Simple Kid. It's FBK.

0: 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Here's what's up for grabs this week. Abbey Road on the River, May 21st through 25th at Big Four Station Park. Be a Badoobie, August 4th at Everwise Amphitheater in Indianapolis. 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And O'Teal and Friends at Iroquois Amphitheater, May 28th. 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
1: 91.9 WFPK, I'm Kyle Meredith. Tonight, my guest, Ian Astbury, the leather-lunged frontman of the Cult, whose voice helped define a generation of post-punk bombast, mystic rock anthems, and cheekbone-heavy attitude. From the early days of Southern Death Cult, leading one of the most enduring bands to claw their way out of the 80s, Ian has worn many hats, often wide-brimmed, usually black, and collaborated with everyone from Uncle to the actual remaining Doors. We got to talk all about his history and the perceptions of the Cult in an interview that you can catch at WFPK.org.
2: I mean, the Cult have been critiqued of being, well, you were hair men. You guys had hair. Well, yes, we had hair. But if you notice, who had the hair first? And secondly, my hair was straight. I never poofed it out, boofed it out. And then we got to the point where we went, well, this is pretty much done. Everybody's in the room now. Heads got shaved. We didn't sit around. In fact, Billy was the first to shave his head. I eventually shaved mine about 94. It's like, that was so cathartic and so cleansing to do that. It's almost like we do not associate with this at all. It's amazing when people in To Be Me go like, so, you know, you guys are checking out the Motley Crue tour with Dev. It's like, excuse me, I don't even know how you can use these bands in the same sentence. The Cult shouldn't even be able to say. And that's said with all respect, because they do what they do. And, you know, but we're lifers. I mean, I'm a lifer. I'll be doing this. It's all I know. It's what I love.

0: the cult. She sells Sanctuary 91.9 WFPK. I'm Kyle Meredith. Ian Astbury is my guest tonight. Equal parts poet, preacher, howling rock god. He's never been one to play it subtle. Our full interview when you subscribe to the Kyle Meredith With podcast.
1: Be the counter narrative. Right. Break it up. Cut it up. And that's, I think, the gateway to all of that really was. Well, actually, the gateway was actually reading Jack Kerouac very early on, especially Dharma Bombs, Subterraneans. It's strangely, on the road, not as much so. And his interest in Buddhism, and Ginsberg's interest in Buddhism, and Alan Watts' interest in Buddhism, and that whole moment where they were looking at different philosophies, different ideas, and different ways of seeing and perceiving, you know, Geisen's cut-up techniques, Morocco, Marrakesh, which actually led me and this record through into not only Burroughs and Geisen, but Brian Jones. And Brian Jones, as this angelic, went and captured the music of the master musicians of Jujuka and brought it back. I mean, don't forget that the Rolling Stones did make Satanic Majesty's Request. What an incredible title. That's worthy of its own, you know, wing of a museum or a 10-volume dissertation on the whole thing. Break it. It was like, what? What are you guys talking about? What's going on here?

0: That's Firewoman from the Colts on 91.9 WFBK. I'm Kyle Meredith. Ian Astbury is my guest tonight. Rock's Eternal Shaman, part Jim Morrison, part Mad Max. Just the right amount of shirtless. Our full interview, WFBK.org, and the Kyle Meredith With podcast.
1: Ram Alzie coined the term Gothic Futurism, but I really feel something is about that period from post-punk, probably when the Sex Pistols split up, when it became Public Image into Joy Division into, and then what was happening in New York with electro and hip-hop, and the fact that Afrika Bambaataa did play with John Lydon and Malcolm McLaren was involved in that. There was this magical transference of energy, not from the coasts in the United States, but from London to New York. And it was based on post-punk and reggae. That energy was always there. So we felt very close to Rastafarians. We felt very close with even Krishnas to a degree. A lot of the outsider groups. And then that, through McLaren, going to the Bronx, seeing Bambaataa and everything that was happening already happening there. And then him making Buffalo Gals and the scene started exploding. And obviously Cookie Puss and the Beasties and Rick and the whole thing. So in terms of creative gen, you know, that's now been transposed into the fashion world. I mean, that culture is now, when kids are buying Supreme, they're buying that.

0: Schultz with The Witch on 91.9 WFPK. I'm Kyle Meredith. Thanks so much to Ian Astbury for hanging out with me tonight. Our full interview, WFPK.org, and the Kyle Meredith With podcast.
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WFPK welcoming Alabama Shakes to the Riverbend Music Center in Cincinnati with Tedeschi Trucks Band August 26th. It's brand new from the Shakes, American Dream, here on FPK. Laura Love and the Beatles before that. They're

You know where the Beatles did the rooftop concert, of course, famously? That's now going to be a museum, just announced earlier today. So if you're in London, might want to be checking that out. Thanks again to Ian Asbury of The Cult. He's joining me again next hour here on FPK, where we get programming support from the Louisville Metro Department of Transportation, celebrating National Bike to Work Day on Friday, May 15th. 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

She's been getting comparisons to both Karen Dalton and Bobby Gentry. That's brand new from Kat Clyde called Man's World. Of course, Kat was here earlier this year with Boy Golden, that full interview at WFPK.org. Midski and Feist in that set as well on 91.9. I'm Kyle Meredith, once again going to be talking with Ian Astbury of The Cult. He also spent, as we learned recently, some time with his pre-cult band Death Cult. So we get to talk about all of that with Ian Astbury here in just a few moments. Also got some Georgia Smith. She's got her new song is the theme song to the British show Bake, which is sort of a James Bond adjacent style of show. So with that in mind, I'm also going to play Sheryl Crow's Bond song. That all comes after the Goo Goo Dolls. We head back to 1998's Dizzy Up the Girl for this one. Here's Black Balloon, the Goo Goo Dolls on 91.9. WFPK Louisville.

0: 91.9 WFPK. I'm Kyle Meard. Tonight, once again, hanging out with Ian Astbury of The Cults. He's led the band through several incarnations, from the post-punk churn of Dreamtime to the arena-ready swagger of Sonic Temple. Before that, he was fronting Southern Death Cult that managed to mix goth and glam, which then, for a short moment, turned into Death Cult, which we got to talk all about in an interview that you can watch at WFPK.org.
1: Death Cult is our PRP. It's taking our original DNA, putting it back into us, and it's given us such a sense of revitalization, going back to zero point, which is also, that's the moment you're in. In fact, the idea of nostalgia is an illusion. Your body does what it does over the course of a life. But if you can keep coming back to that central moment, that central initial connection, which I believe, I mean, Southern Death Cult was very much that as well. But Death Cult was almost an extension of Southern Death Cult. And then feeling a very familiar social, political, cultural landscape as well. It just felt instinctively appropriate. The Death Cult appeared, just started to come up more and more in the frontal lobe, and I started to look at it and go, like, this is scary, because in some ways you're going to put this out there and we have no idea how it's going to be.

0: God Zoo from the band Death Cult on 91.9 WFPK. Death Cult would eventually, just within a year's time, become The Cult. I'm Kyle Meredith here on FPK, and my guest, the frontman, Ian Astbury. We also got to talk about who he was back at that time, around 1983. Our full interview when you subscribe to the Kyle Meredith With podcast.
1: That kid was a coyote. I mean, that kid was a street kid. I was a street kid. I lived on the street. I didn't have anything. And I was like, no, it's like sleeping in a bus station or a building site or, you know, get rolled on the street, be in a squat, smoke the blunt with Paul Simon and at Clash gig in 1979. First time. I didn't even know what he was. Jazz cigarette. It's Paul Simon, for God's sakes, who was a god. I was just so full of adrenaline and excitement. We, Cosmo Vinyl, who would work with Clash, basically let the back doors open. We'd see the Clash in Glasgow and let us all in. Like the kids were hanging around just to say, wow, hi. And then, you know, fast forward, what, 3 years later, we're opening for them, stealing the beer. And the show was phenomenal. I mean, my God. I remember Mick Jones throwing his white Les Paul up in the air, and that guitar went right up. And I thought he was going to catch it. Everybody thought he was going to catch it. The very last minute, turned his back and walked away and just shattered.

0: That's the Colts love removal machine on 91.9 WFPK. I'm Kyle Meredith. Ian Astbury is my guest tonight. As we talk about the Colt, especially launching him into fame in the mid-80s, our full interview at WFPK.org in the Kyle Meredith With podcast.
1: I struggled with it. Once MTV kind of grabbed the band and we were on heavy rotation and we were at that zenith point of a career in terms of commercial success and eyes on, something didn't feel right. My associates, my friends were not really in that space. They were more like evolving, like, you know, people like Andrew Wood from Mother Love Bone. They were emerging. I didn't feel comfortable in those environments. I didn't feel comfortable being objectified because the way I looked, everyone assumed that was a dum-dum. I mean, one journalist, the enemy, said, my mother must have been sniffing glue when she gave birth to me, two teepees short of a reservation. So not only did she slander my mother, who died on my 17th birthday of cancer, she also made a racist slur towards Native Americans. And I wasn't having it. And because I wasn't having it and I spoke my mind, they go like, maybe we're just going to turn the volume down on you a little bit and push you over here. And I took a beating. And I was also dealing with my own coming of age. I was coming of age in a band. I started when I was 19, coming from tumultuous childhoods, and then immediately getting thrown into the cauldron of, you're on the front cover of the NME. I didn't know what was going on.

There's the Colts and the powerful Edie Chow, baby. On 91.9 WFPK, I'm Kyle Meredith. Thanks to Ian Astbury for hanging out with me once again. Our full interview at WFPK.org and at the Kyle Meredith With podcast. WFPK wraps up the Silent Sync series Wednesday, May 13th at 6 p.m. This one's A Woman of the World, the 1925 comedy with Pola Negri as a globetrotting trendsetter, now backed by a score of the music from Pearl Jam. 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

You can see them at Bonnaroo, June 12th, Manchester, Tennessee. That's the Strokes, brand new with Going Shopping here on FPK. Corey Hart's 9.5 week soundtrack offering there with Eurasian Eyes. And we got some Gomez, a Mountain Joy, Houndmouth all on the way here on FPK. 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And Kyle Meredith here on FPK. Thanks to all of my guests tonight, Ian Astbury of The Cult, David Byrne, and They Might Be Giants. All of my interviews you can find at WFPK.org and the Kyle Meredith With podcast. I'm going to get out, but I'll be back tomorrow at 6 p.m. with John Hamm, Amanda Peet, and Chris Diamantopoulos all joining me. That starts at 6 p.m. Before I leave, two bands playing Rail Bird with new music, some Houndmouth and Mountain Joy on the way after Gomez and Get Myself Arrested. It's 91.9. Have a great night.

91.9 WFPK is your live music connection to win tickets to your favorite concerts and events. Here's what's up for grabs this week. Abbey Road on the River, May 21st through 25th at Big Four Station Park. Be a Badoobie, August 4th at Everwise Amphitheater in Indianapolis. 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And O'Teal and Friends at Iroquois Amphitheater, May 28th. 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

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And the synth-pop sounds of Louisville band Modiste. 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

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Here's what's up for grabs this week. Abbey Road on the River, May 21st through 25th at Big Four Station Park. Be a Badoobie, August 4th at Everwise Amphitheater in Indianapolis. 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Morrissey, October 21st at Louisville Palace. And O'Teal and Friends at Iroquois Amphitheater, May 28th. 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

WFPK wraps up the Silent Sing series Wednesday, May 13th at 6 p.m. This one's A Woman of the World, the 1925 comedy with Pola Negri as a globetrotting trendsetter, now backed by a score of the music from Pearl Jam. 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

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Now expanded to 2 hours every Sunday morning from 7 to 9. From early jazz, swing and bebop, jazz fusion, new cuts and classics. 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

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Who dreams of joy and radiance? 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

91.9 WFPK and Waterfront Park present our next WFPK Waterfront Wednesday of the season on May 27th with British singer-songwriter Arlo Parks. And the synth-pop sounds of Louisville band Modiste. 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

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Finally doing something I've dreamed of for years. 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

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Abbey Road on the River, May 21st through 25th at Big Four Station Park. 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

91.9 WFPK and Waterfront Park present our next WFPK Waterfront Wednesday of the season on May 27th with British singer-songwriter Arlo Parks. And the synth-pop sounds of Louisville band Modiste. 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

91.9 WFPK and Waterfront Park present our next WFPK Waterfront Wednesday of the season on May 27th with British singer-songwriter Arlo Parks. 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

Valerie June at 91.9 WFPK covering Mazzy Star's Fade Into You. That was from her Undercover album. She actually released that cover on this day in 2022. The Stranglers getting the hour started. Another cover there, Walk On By from their Black and White album. Came out on this day in 1978. Walk On By, written by Burt Bacharach and Hal David. And coincidentally, Burt Bacharach was born on this day in 1928. Passed away in 2023 at the age of 94. It is 6:12. I'm Mel. It's good to be with you. Sunny and warmer today. The high is going to be around 81. Clouding up a bit tonight. Chance of some showers overnight with a low of 61. It's clear and 51 degrees right now. Got some Radiohead coming up. Got some Zeppelin on the way. But first, going to start off with some Rolling Stones. They released Exile on Main Street on this day in 1972 from that Shake Your Hips, but FPK.

0: 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So much music.
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0: Some Zeppelin from Houses of the Holy, that album started a 3-week run at number one on this day in 1973, Dancing Days. 91.9 WFPK, Radiohead in there, I Promise, and the Stones starting off the set from Exile on Main Street. That album came out on this day in 1972, and Shake Your Hips. New music coming up from the Sheepdogs and Siku, but first we get support from you and Abbey Road on the River, held at Big Four Station Park in Jeffersonville, with 50 bands celebrating the music of the Beatles and the 60s, featuring Peter Noon of Herman's Hermits and Mickey Dolenz of the Monkees live May 21st to the 25th. Ticket details at arotr.com. 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

0: That's British singer Siku Silla. Just goes by Siku, only 18 years old. And that's his latest called Dangerous Lover at 91.9 WFPK. Latest from the Sheepdogs before that. They're from Saskatoon, Saskatchewan, Canada. The new album is Keep Out of the Storm. And that was Nobody But You. It's 6:32. Good morning to you. I'm Mel. 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And 91.9 WFPK is proud to sponsor the Depot at NoCo, hosting Surfside Summer Jams every Thursday, May through September. 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
3: Got new music on the way from Blessing Jolie. Also got some Manic Street Preachers coming up. First, these guys going to be at Railbird Sunday, June 7th. It's a new 5-0 tune from Houndmouth. Their new album, Lordy, coming out July 10th. This is Tiger Blood at FBK.

Emmylou Harris and Rodney Crowell at 91.9 WFPK from their album The Traveling Kind. It came out on this day in 2015, and No Memories Hanging Around, a song that was written by Rodney and first performed by his then-wife, Roseanne Cash, and Bobby Bear back in 1979. But they do a good job with that, too. How can you go wrong with Emmylou Harris? Manic Street Preachers and Nina Persson starting off the hour with Your Love Alone Is Not Enough. That was from Send Away the Tigers. That album came out on this day in 2017. How are you? I'm Mel. It is 8 minutes after seven. I've got Isabel Campbell and Mark Lanigan coming up. Got the Smiths. Also some music from Elvi. First, though, Pete Yorn and Scarlett Johansson and a song they released on this day in 2009, Relator at FPK.

childhood. 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Beatlemania made my mother think the way she does. She always said, don't waste your life wishing everything was how it was. Paul is alive. For a moment, then I wasn't. I was 16 years old in a dead guy's boots with my hair slicked to the side. Sitting outside the jockey club, crying in my 7-up. I could hear who's good doing the Smiths, the sluggers, the craps go bump, bump, bump, bump inside. Paul is alive.

0: 91.9 WFPK with Elvi. That's Matt Berninger of The National and Brent Knopf of Ramona Falls. And Paul is alive. The Smiths from The Queen is Dead. Big Mouth strikes again. And, of course, Morrissey coming to the Louisville Palace October 21st. Isabel Campbell and Mark Lanegan together from their album Sunday at Devil Dirt. It was released on this day in 2008. That was Come On Over, Turn Me On. And Pete Yorn and Scarlett Johansson from their album Breakup. And a song they released on this day in 2009, Relater. Got a new tune from Taj Mahal coming up, also new music from Jungle. But first, we get support from you, our contributing listener, and Suntime Pools West, locally owned and operated with stores in Crestwood and Middletown, helping keep pools and patios ready for summer fun with Suntime's expert pool water analysis, original outdoor furniture from Pawleys Island, and a full selection of Big Green Egg grills and accessories. 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
0: 91.9 WFPK and Waterfront Park present our next WFPK Waterfront Wednesday of the season on May 27th with British singer-songwriter Arlo Parks. And the synth pop sounds of Louisville band Modiste. Gates open at 5 on the Big Four Lawn in Waterfront Park, and the free concert begins at 6:30 p.m. Arrive early to enjoy the new Monarch Living Room stage featuring bluegrass music from Louisville artists. 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

0: That's British band Jungle at 91.9 WFPK. Their album Sunshine coming out August 14th. That's called Carry On. Taj Mahal and the Phantom Blues Band, title track from their latest called Time.
1: It's time for the WFPK concert calendar. Here's what's going on around town.
0: Well, let's see. Tomorrow night, WFPK presents Silent Synced with a Woman of the World and Pearl Jam at the Speed Cinema at 6. Earth, Wind & Fire at the Louisville Palace at 8. Bloody Wood is at the Mercury Ballroom at 7. Thursday, WFPK presents Molly Tuttle and Maggie Rose at the Mercury Ballroom at 8. LPM is proud to sponsor the Moth Grand Slam Lost and Found at the Bomart Theater at 8. FBK proud to sponsor Jason Leach at the Depot at NOCO. That's at 7. Pansy Division with Bev Rage, the Daddy Sisters, and more at the Portal at 7. Albert Castilla at the Whirling Tiger at 8. Friday, WFBK presents Paul Thorne with Scott Miller at the Bomart Theater at 8. And Magnolia Boulevard with Scott T. Smith at Zanzibar at 8. And then there's Porcastle at Jubilee Field. A lot of folks there. Routine Caffeine, Mojo Thunder. Lots more getting underway at 9.
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0: Got the band coming up. Also new music from Beth Orton and Sam Fender with Olivia Dean. First, Lucius, Thick as Thieves at FBK.

That's from the deluxe edition of Sam Fender's People Watching. He's joined by Olivia Dean on Rain Me In at 91.9 WFPK. Beth Orton before that. She's got a new album coming out June 26th called The Ground Above. That's called Waiting. The band in there with Ophelia and Lucius starting things off with Thick as Thieves. A good Tuesday morning to you. I'm Mel, 7:50. Going to be absolutely gorgeous today. Sunny and warmer. Going to have a high around 81. Now, it is going to cloud up tonight. We do have a chance of some showers overnight with a low of 61. But right now, pretty darn nice. 50 degrees with lots of sunshine. 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Learn how you can get involved at backsidelearningcenter.org. 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
3: Soon we will flip over to the AM radio side of the dial. First, though, Molly Tuttle with Madison Cunningham. And, of course, WFPK presents Molly Tuttle and Maggie Rose this Thursday at the Mercury Ballroom. Here, Molly and Madison are covering Sheryl Crow's Strong Enough at FPK.

0: Miss Joni, Big Yellow Taxi at 91.9 WFPK. Ann Peebles in there with a Run, Run, Run. And Perry Como, come on, starting off the hour. He actually passed away on this day in 2001 at the age of 88. That's a fun one. Papa Loves Mambo.
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0: It is time for AM radio, where I look at iconic songs from the 60s and 70s and that magical AM radio era. And today we're celebrating the 78th birthday of Steve Winwood. What a career this guy has had. My goodness. The story starts in the mid-60s with the Spencer Davis Group. He joined as a teenager, became not just the band's defining voice, but kind of a defining voice of the era. And people forget how young he was. He was barely 16. And he just had that, you know, those vocals. It was the depth and maturity that, you know, rivaled some seasoned blues veterans. By the late 60s, of course, he moved on to co-found Traffic. And, you know, that was a band that embraced experimentation and jazz influences, more of a psychedelic sound. Then, yet another pivot with Blind Faith. It was a short-lived but legendary supergroup, along with the likes of Eric Clapton and Ginger Baker. By the late 70s and 80s, you know, he had a ridiculously successful solo career, you know, Higher Love and Roll With It. But long before the solo fame, before Traffic's experimentation or Blind Faith's supergroup status, there was the moment that captured lightning in a bottle. Now, the song in question was recorded in 1966 during a late night session. And according to bassist Muff Winwood, Steve's brother, the song was conceived, arranged, and rehearsed in just half an hour, which is just stupefying to me. Muff said, quote, "We started to mess about with riffs, and it must have been about 11 o'clock in the morning. We hadn't been there half an hour, and this idea just came. We thought, bloody hell, this sounds really good. We fit it all together, and by about 12 o'clock, we had the whole song. So we went to a cafe. Our manager came to see how we were getting on, to find our equipment set up and us not there. And, of course, he's livid. He storms into the cafe, absolutely screaming. Don't worry, we said. We took him back and said, how's this for half an hour's work? He couldn't believe it. We knew we had another number one." End of quote. And it was just hugely, hugely successful. It was actually went to number seven here, but number one in the UK and elsewhere. And I'm sorry, just the opening, that Hammond organ riff, come on. And by now, Steve Winwood was 18, so a seasoned veteran. It just flat out rocks. In honor of Steve Winwood's 78th birthday, today's AM radio pick is the Spencer Davis Group with Give Me Some Lovin' at FPK.

Right, from Pyromaniacs on to something which is going to be released very shortly as Deep Purple's new single, and if it does as well as the last two, you'll be okay. A few bobbing about there, okay? This is called Never Before, and I might add that there is an extended version of this on the Machine Head LP, but this is slightly shorter. It's probably got one of Richie's excellent solos left out, which would be a shame. I hope not. Anyway, here we go. Deep Purple, Never Before.

0: There you have the latest new single from Deep Purple, Never Before. And
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0: 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Spencer Davis Group, Give Me Some Lovin' in honor of Steve Winwood's 78th birthday today. Got some new music coming up from Bedouin and also Snowcaps in just a bit. 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
2: I used to say this about Don Draper and Matthew Weiner. I'm glad I don't have to write it. I play first violin. They're conducting the orchestra. Matthew very much had the end of Mad Men in mind when he started the show. He just didn't know how many seasons he was going to have to get there. And it worked out pretty great.
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0: That's the latest from Snowcaps, which is Katie Crutchfield of Waxahachie and her sister Allison, along with MJ Lenderman and producer Brad Cook. And that's called Coast at 91.9 WFPK. Bedouin, good to have some new music from her again. The new album Neon Summer Skin coming out June 5th. And that was Long Way to Fall. It is 8:28. I'm Mel. Appreciate you being with me on this Tuesday morning. And we also get support from Kentucky Performing Arts, presenting Punch Brothers Thursday, November 19th at the Brown Theater. The Punch Brothers will be featuring music from their new album and classics from over the years on November 19th. Ticket details at KentuckyPerformingArts.org. Also, the Depot at NoCo, hosting Surfside Summer Jams every Thursday, May through September. This week features Jason Leach with an opening vinyl set by DJ Matt Anthony. Details about this ticketless concert at thedepotatnoco.com. 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
0: Oh, I've got you some Arcade Fire on the way, the Civil Wars, also some Steve Earle. First, Bon Iver, Skinny Love at FPK.

time is passing. Breath I take and breath I give. Pray the day ain't poison. Stand among the ones that live and lonely and just say you.

0: Zeppelin from Houses of the Holy. That album started a three-week run at number one on this day in 1973, and no quarter. Steve Earle before that from his album Towns came out on this day in 2009. It was a tribute to his mentor and friend Towns Van Zandt and his cover of Lungs, The Civil Wars. Just a stunning version of Smashing Pumpkins' Disarm. I like that a lot. Arcade Fire and Bon Iver also in that set. I'm Mel. It is 8:53. We are edging closer to the 90s at 9. That'll be coming your way in just a matter of moments. 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
0: Before we get into the 90s at 9, got new music from Josiah and the Bonnievilles, the Bel Air Lip Balms, and Tom Misch coming up. First, the latest from Cat Clyde, Man's World, at FPK.

New music there from British singer, producer, and multi-instrumentalist Tom Misch from a sophomore album, Full Circle. That's called Slow Tonight at 91.9 WFPK. Australian band The Bel Air Lip Balms starting off the hour from Again and Another World. Good morning. It is 6 minutes after nine. I'm Mel. It is going to be beautiful today. Sunny, warming up to a high of 81. Cloudy tonight, might see some showers overnight with a low of 61. Right now, though, lovely 56 degrees and sunny skies. And, well, it's also time to get into the 90s at 9. Going to play an hour of songs from that particular decade, a decade that was just wonderfully weird. I've said that many times, but it was a wonderfully weird decade of music. And we're going to play a little bit of everything. We've got some Lucinda Williams coming up, got some Grant Lee Buffalo, also Magna Pop. But going to start off with the Black Crowes, because they released the Southern Harmony and Musical Companion album on this day in 1992. From that, this is Remedy at FPK.

0: It's the 90s at 9 on WFPK from 96, Magna Pop and Cherry Bomb, Grantley Buffalo from 98's Jubilee and Truly Truly, Lucinda Williams from her Sweet O' World album from 92, Prove My Love, and the Black Crowes starting things off. They released their album, The Southern Harmony and Musical Companion, on this day in 1992. Great album, and Remedy. More 90s coming up from Indigo Girls, Soul Asylum, and Sonic Youth. 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
0: 91.9 WFPK and Waterfront Park present our next WFPK Waterfront Wednesday of the season on May 27th with British singer-songwriter Arlo Parks. And the synth-pop sounds of Louisville band Modiste. Gates open at 5 on the Big Four Lawn in Waterfront Park, and the free concert begins at 6:30 p.m. Arrive early to enjoy the new Monarch Living Room stage featuring bluegrass music from Louisville artists. 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

Garbage on the 90s at 9 on WFPK from 1998. Push It had Sonic Youth. They actually released their album A Thousand Leaves on this day in 1998. That was French Tickler had Soul Asylum. They released Candy from a Stranger. Also on this day in 1998, that was I Will Still Be Laughing. And then Indigo Girls, kicking things off from Rites of Passage. That album came out on this day in 1992. And Galileo. Yeah, we're not done yet. We still got some 90s left before we call it quits on this hour. I've got The Muffs coming up. Also a tune from The Cult. First, Foster and Lloyd. They released their Version of the Truth album on this day in 1990. This is Can't Have Nothing at FBK.

I got up this morning, I was out of coffee. The milk had spoiled in the refrigerator, smelled like something had died. Go outside, try to crank up my pickup truck. She didn't budge, man. Nothing. I knew I should have got the V6. Took it down to the shop, guy says there ain't no warranty. I gotta take a cab to work, it cost me $25. $25. Boss says, son, you're out of here.

The Cult, wrapping up the 90s at 9 on WFPK in honor of guitarist Billy Duffy's 65th birthday today. That's from 91's Ceremony and Wild Hearted Son. The Muffs, from their second album, Blonder and Blonder, came out in 95. That was Sad Tomorrow. And Foster and Lloyd, Radney Foster and Bill Lloyd, their version of the Truth album, came out on this day in 1990, and that was Can't Have Nothing. Hi, Mel. Appreciate you being with me this Tuesday morning. It is 9:52, and we get support from you, our contributing member, and Premier Caregiver Services, providing in-home dementia and Alzheimer's care and care management for Louisville families since 2015. 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
4: All right, well, I hope you can get out and enjoy this beautiful day. Going to be sunny and warming up to a high of 81. It's sunny and 65 right now. And Kemet Cantwell is coming up next at 10. And, of course, you'll have the Tuesday Top 10 at 10. And it's your favorite Rolling Stone songs today, so be ready for that. Before she takes over, I've got the latest from Louisville's Jack Harlow. First, new music from Lucy Dacus, Planting Tomatoes, at FBK.

0: 91.9 WFPK. That's Louisville band Modiste with Breaking My Own Heart. And Modiste will be performing at our next Waterfront Wednesday. WFPK Waterfront Wednesday, last Wednesday of each month. This month is May 27th. This is Kimmett's Good Morning. Happy Tuesday. And because it's Tuesday, it's time for the Top 10 at 10. This date, May 12th, is significant in the history of the Rolling Stones for a few reasons. In 1965, on this date, they recorded I Can't Get No Satisfaction. On 1972, on this date, they released the double album Exile on Main Street. And then a little bit of trivia is that also on this date in 1971, Mick Jagger married Bianca in France. So thank you to everybody who voted, sent your favorite Rolling Stones song in to me. I know it's hard because there's just such a massive catalog of great songs. So we will get to it. This first one, or 10th one, I should say, is from the Rolling Stones' Aftermath album from 1966. Of this song, in a 1995 interview, Mick Jagger says, "It's a bit of a jokey number, really. It's not really an anti-feminist song any more than any of the others. Yes, it's a caricature, and it's in reply to a girl who was a very pushy woman."
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0: Rolling Stones, Under My Thumb, coming in at number 10 on our top 10 of 10 favorite Rolling Stones songs, as voted by you on 91.9 WFPK. And hey, thanks for voting either by emailing me or commenting on the Facebook post. The more the merrier. Much appreciated. Okay, our next one from the 1978 album, Some Girls. Of this song, Mick Jagger and Ronnie Wood insist that it was not conceived as a disco song, while Keith Richards said, it's a damn good disco record. It was calculated to be one.
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0: 91.9 WFPK, Miss You, the Rolling Stones, coming in at number 9 on our top 10 at 10 favorite Rolling Stones songs as voted by you. Many, many great songs on the list, of course, but some real big surprises to me anyway. Very surprised at some things that didn't make it onto the list, and I'm super surprised at what made it to number 2. And maybe you won't be, but I certainly was. But it's always fun. It's always fun to see what songs are loved the most. So, again, thanks for your participation. This is Kimmitz, and we've got 8 more songs to go on the top 10 at 10 favorite Rolling Stones songs. Like our last song at number 9, this song is also from the 1978 album Some Girls. The lyrics in this song are sung in Sprechgesang style. It's a German word, Sprech meaning speak and Gesang meaning singing or song. So like a spoken singing. And this song made it to number 31 on the Billboard charts.
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0: 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This is Kimmett. Good morning. If you're just joining us, that's what we're doing. We're counting down the top 10 favorite Rolling Stones songs according to your votes. And it's always really fun to see what gets the votes and what doesn't. Our next one, like our last two, are from the 1978 Rolling Stones album, Some Girls. In an interview in 2003, Keith Richards said, "When I returned to the fold after closing down the laboratory," and what he means is he's referring to his drug problems throughout the 70s. He said, "I came back into the studio with Mick to say, thanks, man, for shouldering the burden. And that's why I wrote this song for him."
1: Number 7.
2: Seven.
1: Seven.
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0: 91.9 WFPK, Beast of Burden, coming in at number 7 on the top 10 of 10 favorite Rolling Stones songs. Great song, of course, from 1978. Remember in the 80s when Bette Midler did a cover of that and Mick Jagger was in the video? Great songs. Thanks for voting. Much appreciated. Our next one, unlike our last three, is not from the Some Girls album. It's from the 1966 Rolling Stones album Aftermath. Spent 11 weeks on the charts, 2 at number 1, and it's also what I've done to the last 4 bathrooms in the last 4 homes I've had.
1: Number 6666.
0: Paint it black. FPK.

0: 91.9 WSPK coming in at number 6 on our top 10 at 10 favorite Rolling Stones songs, Painted Black from the Aftermath album. We are just about halfway done. If you're just tuning in, yeah, we're doing the top 10 favorite Rolling Stones songs as voted by you. Little recap, number 10 was Under My Thumb, number 9 was Miss You, 8 was Shattered, 7 was Beast of Burden, 6 was Paint It Black. This is Kimmett's Good Morning. 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
3: I used to say this about Don Draper and Matthew Weiner. I'm glad I don't have to write it. I play first violin. They're conducting the orchestra. Matthew very much had the end of Mad Men in mind when he started the show. He just didn't know how many seasons he was going to have to get there, and it worked out pretty great.
2: It's John Hamm, 6 p.m. right here on FPK.
0: Yeah, I'll be listening to that, Kyle. John Hamm. I love him. Are you watching the Apple TV show, Your Friends and Neighbors, starring John Hamm? Highly recommended. It's great. This is Kimmett's Good Morning. Thanks for hanging out. We're doing the top 10 at 10 because it's Tuesday. Top 10 list today is your favorite Rolling Stones songs as voted by you. And we are moving right along here. This next one is from 1971's Sticky Fingers album. And I think everybody, myself included, thinks the greatest thing about this song is the horns. Bobby Keys on sax, Jim Price on trumpet.
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0: Bitch coming in at number 5 on our top 10 at 10 favorite Rolling Stones countdown on 91.9 WFPK. This is Kimmitz. Good morning. Thanks for hanging out and listening to the top 10 with me. Like the one we just heard, our next song is from the 1971 album Sticky Fingers. And this song originated as a lullaby that Keith Richards was writing for his newborn son on 12-string open tuning guitar. And it morphed into, a little controversy because it's not for sure. There's some that say this song is about Marianne Faithfull's overdose, and some members of the band say it wasn't. It is a beautiful song, covered by many, most notably the Sundays.
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0: Wild Horses, Rolling Stone on 91.9 WFPK, coming in at number 4 on our top 10 of 10 favorite Rolling Stones songs as voted by you, and thank you for it. Our next one, I'm not surprised at all that it made the list, and I'm certainly glad that it did. Such a great song. During recording, the producer said, "This needs a female vocal. I want a female vocal on this." And they called up Mary Clayton, fabulous singer. She came in midnight, summoned her from bed. She stumbles in. I've heard that she was in rollers in her hair, and I don't know that that's true, but I like to think of it that way. So she comes out of bed, rollers in her hair. She does this in about 3 takes, and it is just fabulous, particularly her solo part after the guitar solo. Her vocals are so strong, and the breaks in her voice that I suppose are accidents, but are brilliant accidents. The first one comes on the word shot at 2 minutes and 57 seconds. That's when my chills start. And then the next one comes in the third time she says the word murder at 3 minutes and 2 seconds. And that's when my chills are in full effect. And I could hear that part every day for the rest of my life and never tire of it. Seriously. From the 1969 album Let It Bleed.
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0: Number three on our top 10 at 10 list today. Gimme Shelter, Rolling Stones on 91.9 WFPK. We're doing the top 10 Rolling Stones favorites, favorite Rolling Stones songs as voted by you. So thanks for voting. It's been a good time. This next one is what I was speaking of earlier in that. So surprised that this one made it to number two. It's a great song. I just had no idea that it was loved. It did go to number 13 on the Billboard charts. It is from the 1981 Tattoo You album. Mick Jagger said, the lyrics are very gentle and loving about friendships in the band. I like Wikipedia's explanation of the lyrics. I think it's funny. He speaks of setting aside women and vices in favor of making some sense of his life and finding the virtues inherent in true friendship.
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0: 91.9 WFPK coming in at number two on our top 10 at 10 favorite Rolling Stones songs as voted by you, Waiting on a Friend from the 1981 Tattoo You album. This is Kimmett. Thanks for hanging out. Thanks for listening. And thanks for participating. When you vote, it helps me make the list and I appreciate it. If you've got an idea for a top 10 list for a Tuesday, let me know. You can email me at kcantwell@wfpk.org. It's always a blast seeing what songs make it in and at what position they make it. And we are just about done. We are up to our final Rolling Stone song. What I love about this one is that the entire track was captured in one take. And the main song, which lasts for 2 minutes and 43 seconds, was supposed to end there. I suppose the band figured that it would fade out, but they just kept jamming in the studio. Mick Jagger, Keith Richards, Charlie Watts, Bill Wyman, Mick Taylor on guitar. Also conga player Rocky Dijon and saxophonist Bobby Keys, organist Billy Preston. All just kept jamming, figuring that the tape machine had already been turned off, but it was not. And it turned out to be this.
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91.9 WFPK, wrapping up our Turn It Up to 11 at 11, which was actually like 11:06 today. That was New York City band The Pretty Reckless with their 2014 song Going to Hell. And we started the Turn It Up to 11 at 11 with Jimi Hendrix, as today is the anniversary of the release of the album Are You Experienced, his first album released in 1967. And from it, we heard Purple Haze. This is Kimmett. Good morning. Thanks for hanging out. Lots of good stuff coming up this hour, including music from Arlo Parks, who will be performing at our next WFPK Waterfront Wednesday, May 27th. You want more information about that, go to lpm.org and you'll see everything you need to know. It's going to be a great show. Also this hour, Sharon Van Etten got some Jeff Buckley and the latest from Marcy as well. Foo Fighters are coming right after Meeko Marks. One More Night, 91.9 WFPK.

0: 91.9 WFPK. XTC there with Senses Working Overtime. Foo Fighters before that from the album The Color and the Shape with My Poor Brain. Foo Fighters are going to be performing here in Louisville at the Bourbon and Beyond Festival Thursday, September 24th. This is Kim. It's glad to be here with you. Good morning. 70 degrees outside. We should get all the way up to about 81 today. So pretty warm. Tonight's cloudy and maybe some showers overnight with a low of 61. Those showers will probably continue in the morning. It's going to be a little more windy tomorrow, then clearing up with a high of 76.
1: It's time for the WFPK concert calendar. Here's what's going on around town.
0: Tomorrow, Wednesday, WFPK presents Silence Synced with a Woman of the World and Pearl Jam at the Speed Cinema at 6 p.m. Earth, Wind, and Fire are at the Louisville Palace at 8. Bloody Wood is at the Mercury Ballroom at 7 p.m. Thursday, WFPK presents Molly Tuttle and Maggie Rose at the Mercury Ballroom, 8 p.m. LPM's proudest sponsor, the Moth Grand Slam, Lost and Found at the Bomart Theater at 8. And WFPK is proud to sponsor Jason Leach at the Depot at NoCoA at 7. Pansy Division with Bev Rage, the Daddy Sisters, and more at Portal at 7. Albert Castiglia is at the Whirling Tiger at 8. Friday, WFPK presents Paul Thorne with Scott Miller at the Bomart Theater at 8. Magnolia Boulevard with Scott T. Smith at Zanzibar at 8. And WFPK is proud to sponsor Poor Castle at Jubilee Field with Routine Caffeine, Mojo Thunder, Grace Rogers, and more.
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0: Still coming up this hour, music from Flock of Dimes and Nick Dittmeyer as well. First, Cassius Culpepper, who will be performing at the Railbird Festival Sunday, June 7th, at the Infield at Red Mile in Lexington. From his album Act One, this is Man of His Word on 91.9 WFPK.

91.9 WFPK from her latest album, Ambiguous Desire. That's Arlo Parks with Beams. And Arlo Parks will be performing at our next WFPK Waterfront Wednesday, which is May 27th, along with Louisville band Modiste. And details about all of our Waterfront Wednesdays shows are available at lpm.org. You can go check that out. This is Kimmett. Glad to be hanging out with you here today. Still coming up this hour, music from Sharon Van Etten, maybe some Steve Winwood for his birthday, music from Freshly Ground as well. 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I've got Flock of Dimes coming right after Chapel Roan. Good luck, babe. 91.9 WFPK.

91.9 WFPK, Sharon Van Etten there with Mistakes. And we heard Long After Midnight from A Flock of Dimes. Well, Steve Winwood turns 78 years old today. Here's While You See a Chance. Happy birthday, Steve Winwood, 91.9 WFPK.

91.9 WFPK. Steve Winwood, while you see a chance, turning 78 years old today. But Steve Winwood's been making music for so long, so much great music for so long, because he was really just a kid when he first started having songs on the air. He joined the Spencer Davis Group at age 14. Songs like Give Me Some Lovin'. He was just like 17 when that song came out. Love some Steve Winwood. This is Kimmett, and coming up, new music from Morrissey in just a bit. 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And hey, there's a lot of stuff that you can win if you go to lpm.org/music. We've got winnable tickets to O'Teal and Friends at Iroquois Amphitheater, tickets to Forest Fest, to see Blackberry Smoke at Louisville Palace, tickets to see Molly Tuttle and Maggie Rose at the Mercury Ballroom, Modest Mouse at Megacorp Pavilion, Little Feet in Cincinnati. So there's a whole bunch. You got a good chance to win. Go to lpm.org/music and check out what could be there for the taking. Great giveaways. Let's see what's going on. Morrissey and WFPK also presents Morrissey October 21st at the Louisville Palace. And we're going to hear the latest from Morrissey in just a minute. But first, Nick Dittmeyer, Scratching at Your Back Door, 91.9 WFPK.

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Samia with Honey on 91.9 WFPK. And we heard Morrissey, Monsters of Pig Alley. Good afternoon. Yeah, it's afternoon now. This is Kimmett, and I'm glad you're hanging out with me here, listening to music. It's good stuff on the way. That will include new music from The Strokes, guided by voices as well. New music from Louisville singer-songwriter Kathleen Hoy. Got Buddy Guy coming up right after this. It was on this day, May 12th in 1973, that the amazing Led Zeppelin album Houses of the Holy went to number one. From that album, here's The Song Remains the Same, 91.9 WFPK.

91.9 WFPK from the album Flower Eating Monster. That's Lacey Guthrie with Here She Comes. And Buddy Guy before that featuring Jeff Beck, Mustang Sally. This is Kim Itza. I hope you're having a good Tuesday. You know, since it's Tuesday, that means Laura Shine is going to have the pause report today at 3:30. And I've already gotten a look at the kitty that is going to be in studio at 3:30. And it's adorable. Kitty's name is Marble, and it's a tripod. Marble has three legs and is just adorable and is available for adoption. So listen at 3:30, or you can watch that live on our Facebook page. You'll see the kitty. Laura will have the Humane Society here along with that cat to have a chat and see if we can get that cat adopted. Coming up this hour, music from Joy Ladicoon. I've got the song that was number one today and stayed there for 5 weeks in 1958. That's coming up in just a few. The Strokes are coming right after this. The latest from Death Cab for Cutie, who's got a new album coming out on June 5th called I Built You a Tower. From it, this is Riptides on 91.9 WFPK.

0: going shopping new from the Strokes on 91.9 WFPK. Strokes will be at Bonnaroo Friday, June 12th in Manchester, Tennessee. And we heard Death Cab for Cutie before that with their latest Riptides. This is Kim. It's still coming up this hour, guided by Voices and Joy Alatakun as well. 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And Abbey Road on the River, held at Big Four Station Park in Jeffersonville with 50 bands celebrating the music of the Beatles and the 60s, featuring Peter Noon of Herman's Hermits and Mickey Dolenz of the Monkees live May 21st to the 25th. 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
0: Joy Alatakun coming up in just a few. First, the song that went to the number one spot today in 1958 and stayed there for 5 weeks is the Everly Brothers' All I Have to Do Is Dream, sending this out to EW on 91.9 WFPK.

Glad Girls by Guided by Voices on 91.9 WFPK. Joy Alatakune before that with Questions, Chaos, and Faith. This is Kimmett, and I hope you're having a great Tuesday so far. Thanks for hanging out here. On the way, still music from Alanis Morissette. I'm going to play you the song that went to number one on this day in 1984. I'm going to play you new music from Kathleen Hoy, who's a singer-songwriter from right here in Louisville. But first, this is a British singer-songwriter from his new album, The Canyon. It's J. Jerome 87 with Track and Field, 91.9 WFPK.

91.9 WFPK. That's Kathleen Hoy with Different Kind. And before that, we heard J. Jerome 87 with Track and Field. This is Kimmett. Good afternoon. 76 degrees outside right now and sunny. We are supposed to get all the way up to 81. Tonight, cloudy and perhaps some showers overnight, going down to 61. And then back up tomorrow, the showers will linger in the morning. Going to get a little windy, but then clearing, and we'll get a high of 76. Pretty nice. Can't complain. Coming up before the end of the hour, some Alanis Morissette. And first, Lionel Richie went to number one today in 1984 with the song I'm going to play. It's one of his five number one hits, and he had a streak going for 5 to 7 years. A number one hit every year from 78 to 84. And this one, everybody remembers this video. It's Hello, 91.9 WFPK.

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3: 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I'm going to fit one more song here before the end of the hour, and then you'll hear some killers. Alanis first. 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

91.9 WFPK, that's Missy Higgins with Scar, and we kicked off the hour with the Killers. Jenny Was a Friend of Mine. This is Kimmett. Happy Tuesday. Beautiful afternoon. I'm glad to be here with you. On the way this hour, my morning jacket. Got some traffic and new music from Paul McCartney. And Lenny Kravitz's fifth album called Five turns 28 years old today. That's the album whose first single was Fly Away, but we're going to hear Black Velveteen from it right now. 91.9 WFPK.

from the album The Waterfall. That's My Morning Jacket with Believe Nobody Knows, 91.9 WFPK. This is Kim. It's good afternoon. Coming up, music from Suzanne Vega, the latest from Paul McCartney and Lucy Dacus. And then in just a little while, Laura Shine's going to take over. She's got the pause report today at 3:30 because it's Tuesday. There's going to be an adorable cat in studio at 3:30 who is up for adoption. Sooner than that, I've got new music by the Revivalists and first new music from Cannons. This is Starlight on 91.9 WFPK.

0: 91.9 WFPK from the album Get It Honest. That's the Revivalists with Heart Stop. And we heard Cannon's Starlight. This is Kimmett. Coming up, music from Traffic, Suzanne Vega. New music from Blessing Jolie as well. And I hope you're having a good Tuesday afternoon. I don't want to speed the week up here. I am. It's been great being with you. Thanks for participating in our top 10 list this morning. And again, if you've got an idea about a Tuesday top 10 at 10 list you'd like to hear, you can let me know by emailing me at kcantwell@wfpk.org. 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
0: Traffic's on the way. First, a song from Faces, the last official single ever released by the band, the title of which in its entirety is You Can Make Me Dance, Sing, or Anything, Even Take the Dog for a Walk, Mend a Fuse, Fold Away the Ironing Board, or Any Other Domestic Shortcomings. 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

91.9 WFPK. That's the great Steve Winwood singing for the band Traffic there. Dear Mr. Fantasy, Steve Winwood turns 78 years old today. This is Kimmett. Glad to be hanging out. Coming up, new music from Paul McCartney. But first, this fun one by Renato Carosone. It's Suo Falmaricano on 91.9 WFPK.

0: Days We Left Behind. That's new from Paul McCartney from his latest album, The Boys of Dungeon Lane. And before that, from Renato Corazon, Tuo Falo Americano. So much fun. This is Kimmett, and it's been fun hanging out with you today. Thanks for being here with me. Laura Schein's going to take over in a few. 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And Abbey Road on the River, held at Big Four Station Park in Jeffersonville, with 50 bands celebrating the music of the Beatles in the 60s, featuring Peter Noon of Herman's Hermits and Mickey Dolenz of the Monkees live. 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Ticket details are at arotr.com. 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
0: Well, it's Tuesday, and that means Laura Schein has the Paws Report today at 3:30. And I think there's a really cute kitty cat coming into the studio. Is that right? Laura's nodding at me. She says, yes, yes, there is. With three legs, a tripod kitty named Marble. Is that right? Yes. Really gray, really cute, very sweet. And you can watch that on Facebook, on our Facebook channel. You can't, not today, you can't. But you can listen to Laura and really imagine how that cat looks. She's going to be very descriptive. She's laughing at me. That cat is available for adoption. And there is a picture of this cat on Laura Schein's Facebook. Before she comes in, I'm going to play you new music from Lucy Dacus and one from Blessing Jolie. This is Growing Pains on 91.9 WFPK.

That's Ween, Flutes of Chi on WFPK. Going back to the White Pepper album, also an LCD sound system, I Can Change. Well, good afternoon. I'm Laura Shine, and I guess my mood is buoyed by the weather because it is so nice today. Hope you're getting out to enjoy it some. 78 degrees right now in downtown Louisville and just gorgeous. Got music from Yana Camille, Meat Puppets, Leah Blevins, Brayson Cyrus, and Noah Cyrus together, and also a new song from New Music Discovery from Steven Sanchez. That's coming up on WFPK. Plus, we have the Paws Report right around 3:30 with the Kentucky Humane Society. Super cute cat. Can't wait to meet her. And her name is Marble. Her fur is kind of like a marbled, mottled, gray, calico-type looking cat. She's really cute. Only a year old and a tripod, meaning that she has three legs. And we look forward to meeting her today. That'll be at 3:30 on FPK. Right now, David Bowie, his song Space Oddity was used by a Canadian astronaut, Chris Hadfield, who had recorded the song on board the International Space Station on this day in 2013. And he posted it to YouTube and it garnered millions of views. That was in 2013. Here's the original from David Bowie, WFPK.

0: Meat Puppets on WFBK and their song We Don't Exist. Also heard Yana Camille, What Do You Do? And David Bowie, Space Oddity, here on WFBK. Music from Brayson Cyrus and Noah Cyrus together. They are siblings to Miley Cyrus, as a matter of fact. And we'll feature their new tune as well as Steven Sanchez coming up on WFBK.
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0: That is tomorrow night at the Speed. 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Up next, we've got Leah Blevins. She's from Sandy Hook, Kentucky, which is in eastern Kentucky, and now based in Nashville. Her new album was produced by Dan Auerbach of the Black Keys. It's called All Dressed Up. This is Digging in the Coal, WFPK.

Tripped Out Slim, that is from Trombone Shorty, who's going to be at Bonnaroo this year. And we also heard there before Trombone, Brazen Cyrus and Noah Cyrus. They are siblings of Miley Cyrus. As Long As You'll Stay is their new song. Leah Blevins, Digging in the Coal. Steven Sanchez, up-and-coming singer and songwriter, I guess during the pandemic did a lot of covers, went viral with those, and has a new album called Love, Love, Love. This is another song from it called Chuck the Money from Steven Sanchez, WFBK.

0: Covering Bob Dylan, Forever Young, WFBK, and Steven Sanchez. Another track from his new album called Love, Love, Love. That was Chuck the Money. Johnny Cash, Willie Nelson together, as well as Allison Russell coming up, Modest Mouse. We've got the Paws Report. Speaking of mouse, we have a cat today. And a super cute one. Her name's Marble. And I just found out we are going to be live on Facebook right around 3:30. And you can see Marble in action. Apparently, she likes to roll around and play and loves people. So looking forward to meeting her. That's today with the Kentucky Humane Society.
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0: 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Up next, I've got Johnny Cash and Willie Nelson. They recorded their VH1 Storyteller special back on this day in 1997. They each played their song, Swap Stories, and it would be released as an album the following year. This is from that session, Funny How Time Slips Away, a song that Willie Nelson wrote, WFBK.
2: 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How am I doing? 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

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And I heard you told him that you'd love him till the end of time. 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
1: Solutions got to find a way. Yes or no, nothing ever dies. Everything that's true will survive.

solutions got to find a way.

That song is so beautiful. It's called Exile. Taylor Swift, Bon Iver, singing with her on the Folklore album. Paul Simon with Graceland before that. Well, good afternoon. I'm Laura Schein. Thank you so much for joining me today. Going to be hearing from one of my favorite songs of the moment with Mount Joy and Gigi Perez together. It's just fantastic. Also, a tune from Tori Amos, another one from her new album. And we'll also be having the Paul's Report coming up a little bit after 3:30 today with the Kentucky Humane Society. Marble is our star of the Paul's Report. You can see her picture at our Facebook page, 919 WFBK. We'll also go live with the Kentucky Humane Society on Facebook right around that same time, right around 3:30, 3:35 or so. Right now, I've got the Rolling Stones for you. They were also featured today for Kimmett's 10 at 10, where she does a different countdown almost every day. And today, it was about people's favorite songs from the Stones. And this one did not end up on there. I bet it was number 11, though. I bet you anything. It was Tumbling Dice, and it was from the album Exile on Main Street, which was a landmark double album recorded primarily at a villa in France, and the group was living there to avoid British taxes. They were tax exiles, thus the album name. Exile on Main Street on this day in 1972. This is Tumbling Dice, WFPK.

0: Under Your Skin. That is from Luscious Jackson on WFBK. Missing Persons, Destination Unknown, and the Rolling Stones with Tumbling Dice from Exile on Main Street, which came out on this day in 1972. Mount Joy and Gigi Perez together, one of my favorite songs of the moment. You know, it changes frequently. And we'll also be hearing from Muse and another track from Tori Amos. Plus, the Pause Report will go live on Facebook a little bit after 3:30 today with the Kentucky Humane Society.
1: It's time for the WFPK Concert Calendar. Here's what's going on around town.
0: Happening tomorrow, WFPK presents Silent Synced with the Woman of the World and the Music of Pearl Jam. That's at the Speed Cinema at 6. Earth, Wind & Fire will be at the Louisville Palace tomorrow night at 8. Bloody Wood at the Mercury Ballroom at 7. And then Thursday, WFPK presents Molly Tuttle and Maggie Rose together at the Mercury Ballroom at 8. LPM is proud to sponsor the Moth Grand Slam, Lost and Found at the Baumhart Theater at 8. And WFPK is also proud to sponsor Jason Leach at the Depot at NoCo at 7. Pansy Division with Bev Rage, the Daddy Sisters and More will be at the Portal. And then on Friday, WFPK presents Paul Thorne with Scott Miller at the Baumhart Theater, 8 p.m.
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0: And we'll have a few station visits as well. Molly Tuttle and Maggie Rose will be doing a members-only show for us here in our studio at 2 o'clock on Thursday. Paul Thorne will be dropping by in the 2 o'clock hour on Friday. Looking forward to seeing him as well. 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Mount Joy and Gigi Perez win Song of the Week for me. I love this one. It's called In the Middle on WFPK.

0: Be With You. That's from Muse. Love that new song. And especially the one from Mount Joy and Gigi Perez in the middle here on WFPK. And welcome once again to the Pause Report. Every Tuesday, right around this time, we go live with the Kentucky Humane Society. And we have a sweet pet that's up for adoption. Her name is Marvel. We're going to be talking about her, and you can see her right now live in action on our Facebook page at 919 WFPK. We have Andrea with us today representing the Kentucky Humane Society, who brought Marble here today. And she's such a sweet cat. She's getting around really well, too.
1: She is. She's just a baby. She's only 1 year old. But if you're tuning in to Facebook, you'll be able to see something special about her. She actually only has three paws she's walking around on. So she came to us about a month ago and had a severely injured leg. And our veterinary team determined that the best course of action for her health and long-term being would be to amputate that leg. But she clearly doesn't know any different and doesn't let her slow it down. So she is running around, playful, loving as can be. Would love to be a member of your home.
0: She's got really intense eyes.
1: She does. And it stands out. So she's a diluted tortie. And so she's got like that deep gray hair with little streaks of blonde in it too, that really let her eyes, I think it picks up on the yellow in them.
0: Yeah, yeah. And you can see her picture. She's got a very intense look. You can see that on our Facebook page as well, or Instagram. Again, that's 919 WFPK. And we are live on Facebook right now. So she's a year old. Do you know what happened to her leg?
1: Or? No, she came to us injured from another shelter. So they didn't have the medical funds to perform the procedure. So we went ahead and took care of that. But we're not entirely sure what caused the injury to start with. But yeah, we just decided that in order for her to be adopted and have a really good chance of a happy, healthy life, that amputation was the best course of action.
0: A lot of people call them tripods.
1: Yes, we lovingly call them tripods. Yes.
0: Yeah, lovingly is the word. It's not an insult by any means.
1: And my goodness, she is loving indeed. She's living her best princess self right now and getting a ride in someone's arms.
0: Yeah, she's getting like the shoulder tour.
1: Yes.
0: To like look around, you know?
1: Yes. I love it. She, even though she was amputated, she's still able to be handled quite well and isn't scared of a human picking her up or anything. So she actually lives in our cat colony at our main campus at 241 Steedley Drive, which basically means she gets to hang out with her cat besties all day long. So she's definitely feline social and loves to play.
0: All right. Excellent. Well, again, her name is Marble. Check her out. With the Kentucky Humane Society. You can see her on her Facebook page, 919 WFBK. And what else is going on with the Kentucky Humane Society? I know you had Hammers Lou adopt
1: this
0: past weekend.
1: We came off of a very busy weekend. So if you are part of our mega adoption event, a big thank you to you, because in just 4 hours, 10 shelters were able to adopt out 185 dogs.
0: Wow.
1: Yes. So it was huge for shelters, both here locally and some of the smaller county shelters around our state. So, for example, Anderson County came out and they adopted all but one of their dogs there.
0: Oh my gosh.
1: Including to Daryl Isaac. So our sponsor of the event was looking for a dog himself. And I got to see their Facebook post afterwards, and they refer to themselves as the little shelter that could. And I just love that, because there are so many amazing shelters around our state doing incredible work, and sometimes they just need a couple extra eyes on them to see the incredible animals that they have. So this event is really about partnership, and it's about welcoming the entire city of Louisville and surrounding areas out to find a new companion. And it was a great day. I think we had about 1,000 people come through the doors.
0: Wow, that's fantastic. And that was at the Kentucky Expo Center. And
1: it was, yes. And so if you missed that event and you're thinking, well, dang it, I wish I had been able to adopt an animal. We're actually running a promotion right now with the Bissell Pet Foundation. Mm-hmm. So any of our cats and dogs that are 6 months or older have waived adoption fees thanks to the Bissell Pet Foundation.
0: Nice.
1: So it's affordable to get a pet, and we have lots that fit that category and would be great for your home. Of course, we also have puppies and kittens around too. Mm-hmm. So, you know, whatever age you're looking for, breed, temperament, we probably have someone that would fit your family. So take advantage of what the Bissell Pet Foundation is doing. They're also offering that special at Metro Animal Services. So another great place to go and look for animals up for adoption.
0: Yep. They all need homes. And that's why we say adopt, don't shop.
1: We
0: just,
1: do.
0: You know,
1: and
0: we all, for that very reason.
1: We all kind of work together too. So whether you adopt from Metro Animal Services, whether you adopt from Hardin County Animal Shelter, you know, wherever you may be, you're impacting animals in our state. And Kentucky Humane Society, we partner with all of those shelters and do kind of regular transports to and from. So you save us a transport if you adopt from another shelter. You also open up a space for another animal to come in the doors when they're in need. So definitely a great idea to adopt and check out from all the amazing organizations around town.
0: Yeah, there are a bunch of them and they're all trying their best. That's for sure. So anything else going on with the Humane Society? I believe you have the Wagon Tail coming up.
1: We do. So done with one big event and on to planning the next. But our Wagon Tail Festival is such a fun event every year. It happens at the beginning of June. This year it's Sunday, June 7th. Mm-hmm. And Wagon Tail Festival is basically a bunch of vendors that are pet friendly, family friendly. There's food trucks, craft beer, bouncy houses for the kids and splash pads for the dogs. It's a fun festival down at Waterfront Park. We do sell tickets for the event. You can learn more about that on our website. And there are t-shirts available, but really it's a great, great family activity to do and with your dog. So come on down to the waterfront. You can learn more about that on our website on how you can get in the doors.
0: All right. That's June 7th.
1: June 7th.
0: At Waterfront Plaza.
1: Yes.
0: The Festival Plaza.
1: From 12 to 4 p.m.
0: Okay,
1: yes.
0: Excellent. All right. Well, again, check out Marble, the star of the Paws Report today. Three-legged kitty. She's a year old. She's a diluted tortoiseshell color,
1: yes.
0: is what they say. And she's got really intense yellow eyes. She's gorgeous and she's super sweet. And we'd love for you to see her. That's on our Facebook page, 919 WFPK. Andrea, thank you so much. We'll see you again next week.
1: Thanks, Laura.
0: All right. This is another tune from Tori Amos's album, In Times of Dragons. And she's going to be playing at the Louisville Palace August 10th. Gasoline Girls, WFPK.

0: Gasoline Girls, Tori Amos from the new album, which, again, she's touring in support of and will be here on August 10th at the Louisville Palace. And Times of Dragons is the name of it. Got the latest from Cat Clyde, S.G. Goodman, and Old Faye from Katie Herzig coming up soon here on WFPK.
1: 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And the synth-pop sounds of Louisville band Modiste. 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
0: 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In 1967, the first Jimi Hendrix album, Are You Experienced, was released. It spawned some huge hits with the songs Foxy Lady, Hey Joe, and Purple Haze, and this little gem, which I don't think was a hit, but I like it. It's Stone Free from that same album, WFPK.

0: Perfect Girls of Pop. That's from Elizabeth Cook here on WFBK. Haim with Los Angeles before that. Heard from Katie Herzig. Haven't played her in a long time. That was Oh My Darling. Edison Lighthouse, Love Grows, and S.G. Goodman with Pepper here on WFPK. Music from Elvis Costello, Robert Randolph in the Family Band, a new one from Alabama Shakes, and also a Louisville band, The Low Glow. They just put out a new single, and we'll be playing that as well. I'm Laura Schein, and U2, their album Joshua Tree, turned 30 years old in 2017. And to commemorate that anniversary, they embarked on the Joshua Tree tour with an opener in Vancouver. And they played through the entire album, including some rare treats from it, and this song, Trip Through Your Wires, originally from that album, WFPK.
1: This is a sort of a love song. Tonight I dedicate it to myself. It's okay to fall for somebody. It's not okay to fall over for somebody. I trip through your wires.

0: Find a Way. Robert Randolph and the Family Band, WFPK, Elvis Costello with Pony Street, and U2 Trip Through Your Wires live at Madison Square Garden in 1987. Got Jack White, the Low Glow from right here in Louisville, and a live one from Dave Matthews Band coming up on WFPK.
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0: 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It is a beautiful day right now, 79 degrees and cloudy overnight. Showers possible, low of 61. Then no rain continuing in the morning tomorrow, windy, then clearing and a high of 76, and mostly sunny and pleasant on Thursday with a high of 71. Alabama Shakes has a new album coming, and we've got another single from it. This is American Dream, WFPK.

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0: Ants marching live in Central Park, New York, September of 2003. Dave Matthews Band and the Loglo from right here in Louisville. Love that new song. It's called Microscopic. It's their new single. 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
2: I used to say this about Don Draper and Matthew Weiner. I'm glad I don't have to write it. I play first violin. They're conducting the orchestra. Matthew very much had the end of Mad Men in mind when he started the show. He just didn't know how many seasons he was going to have to get there. And it worked out pretty great.
1: It's John Hamm, 6 p.m. right here on FPK.
0: It's pretty exciting. That's tonight with Kyle. 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WFPK is proud to present Molly Tuttle and Maggie Rose Thursday, May 14th. Ticket info for Molly Tuttle and Maggie Rose is available at mercuryballroom.com. And they're going to be here that same afternoon, starting in the 2 o'clock hour for a members-only show. Very excited about that. Eric Clapton and Steve Winwood next, in honor of Steve Winwood, who turned 78 today. Brilliant keyboardist, was a member of Traffic, Spencer Davis Group, what else, Blind Faith, and had a very very good solo career as well. This is Can't Find My Way Home, a Blind Faith song on WFPK.

0: Carry On, latest from Jungle here on WFPK, and the new album called Sunshine. Eric Clapton, Steve Winwood together live at Madison Square Garden. Can't Find My Way Home in honor of Steve Winwood, who turns 78 today. 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
0: 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The song sounds to me like a James Bond theme, but it comes from a different series called Bait. Georgia Smith, Price of It All, WFBK.

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5: 5 o'clock Shadow and Original, followed by a cover tune. The cover today comes from Gregory Alan Isakoff and Sylvan Esso together, covering Mazzy Star's Fade Into You, which originally came out in 1993 on the album So Tonight That I Might See. The original first, WFPK.

Gregory Allen, Isakoff, and Sylvan Esso, new version of Fade Into You, originally done by Mazzy Star. And we heard the original from the 1993 year here on WFPK. That was our 5 o'clock shadow. We'll be checking in with the concert calendar, music from Mercy that features Yasmin Lacey, Ed O'Brien from Radiohead, from his new solo album, and my first concert. We'll hear from a listener about their first concert, play the band or artist they mention. I'm Laura Shine. It was on this day that the great Burt Bacharach was born in Kansas City, Missouri. It was 1929. He lived till 2023 and had one of the best songwriting careers that you can get. So many songs and hits. One of those being I Say a Little Prayer that Dionne Warwick covered, as did Aretha Franklin. And so in Burt's honor, this is I Say a Little Prayer from Aretha, WFPK.

0: Gabriel's on WFBK and their song Glory. We heard from Overcoats with The Fool and Aretha Franklin. I Say a Little Prayer in honor of Burt Bacharach, who was born on this day in 1929, passed away in 2023. One of his many, many songs. Mercy and Yasmin Lacey coming up. Ed O'Brien from Radiohead. Also, we have My First Concert and an old fave of Led Zeppelin on the way as well here on WFBK.
1: It's time for the WFBK Concert Calendar. 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
0: Well, happening tomorrow, WFBK presents Silent Synced with A Woman of the World and the music of Pearl Jam. That's at the Speed Cinema at 6. Earth, Wind, and Fire will be at the Louisville Palace. Bloody Wood at the Mercury Ballroom at 7. Thursday, WFBK presents Molly Tuttle and Maggie Rose at the Mercury Ballroom. LPM is proud to sponsor the Moth Grand Slam, Lost and Found, at the Baumhart Theater at 8. And we're proud to sponsor Jason Leach at the Depot at NoCo at 7. Pansy Division and more will be at the Portal at 7. Friday, WFBK presents Paul Thorne with Scott Miller at the Baumhart Theater. Magnolia Boulevard with Scott T. Smith will be at Zanzibar. And we're also proud to sponsor Poor Castle at Jubilee Field with Routine Caffeine, Mojo Thunder, Grace Rogers, and many, many more.
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Welcome to My First Concert, where you tell the story of your first concert and we play the band or artist. And today we hear from Gerald, who said his first concert was Jethro Tull, Passion Play, 1973, 74-ish, Riverside Theater in Milwaukee. He said they did the whole album with theatrical round video screen, including the story of the hare who lost his spectacles. And we're going to feature a song from that very album. This is Critique Oblique, WFBK.

0: So Keeper, Mary Chapin Carpenter, WFPK, and Jethro Tull. I only laugh because those two back-to-back was weird. Jethro Tull with Critique Oblique, and that was Gerald's first concert seeing them back in 1973 or 4, he said, here on WFPK. We got music from Mitski, Rostam, and B.B. Stockwell coming up, and then Kyle Meredith with, he has John Hamm, the actor, on his show tonight at 6.
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0: 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It is right now 79 degrees, cloudy overnight, showers possible, low of 61. Tomorrow, morning showers, windy, then clearing, and a high of 76. Up next, we've got Led Zeppelin, whose album Houses of the Holy went to number one in America on this day in 1973. One of my favorites from that, Over the Hills and Far Away, WFPK.

0: Mitski, and I'll Change for You here on WFPK. What a beautiful song. I love this new album. It's called Nothing's About to Happen to Me. Led Zeppelin, Over the Hills and Far Away from Houses of Holy, which went to number one on this day in 1973.
1: WFPK wraps up the Silent Sing series Wednesday, May 13th at 6 p.m. This one's A Woman of the World, the 1925 comedy with Pola Negri as a globetrotting trendsetter, now backed by a score of the music from Pearl Jam. 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
0: 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Estimates at 502-554-2501. And Jefferson Community and Technical College, continuing the work to show students they matter with a renovation on the downtown campus. Jefferson Rising is creating new learning spaces and a downtown greens quad. They are $1 million from the finish line. Giving details at jctc.me/give to Jefferson. Laura Shiner with you for just a few more minutes, then we'll turn things over to Kyle. And again, he's got John Hamm on his show tonight. Yes, Mad Men John Hamm on his show. This is Rostam and a new song and a new album. The new album's called American Stories. Back of a Truck, WFPK.

The Rolling Stones have finally announced a new album that's going to be out a little bit later this year, but no tour. They said no tour planned right now at all, just concentrating on the records. That was their first listed right there, Rough and Twisted. Of course, they released it not under the Rolling Stones originally, but under their alias, the Cockroaches. And Linda Ronstadt covering the Everly Brothers' When Will I Be Loved in there as well on 91.9 WFBK. I'm Kyle Meredith. Oh, tonight, I'm going to be hanging out with John Hamm, Amanda Peet, and Chris Diamantopoulos. John Hamm, Amanda Peet, of course, star together in Your Friends and Neighbors on Apple TV+. I'll be talking with both of them about that. Chris Diamantopoulos, you've seen in The Three Stooges and The Sticky. He's also the voice of Mickey Mouse these days. But first, talking with John Hamm, he of Mad Men fame, in just a moment. After some Ben Folds 5, Nirvana, and right now Soundgarden, back from the Screaming Life Fop album. It's 91.9 WFPK.

0: 91.9 WFBK. I'm Kyle Meredith. Tonight, my guest, the great John Hamm. Don Draper from Mad Men, Sheriff Roy Tillman from Fargo, General Cyclone from Top Gun Maverick. We've seen him in just about everything, including Your Friends and Neighbors on Apple TV Plus, playing Coop, which we got to talk about tapping back into that character between seasons. 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
1: I think we have a fair amount of time between seasons. We wrapped in April and we're going back, or we wrapped in August. We're going back in April. We got plenty of time. Enough time to kind of reboot and reset and kind of re-engage with my own life and all this stuff. But I think it's, I think it's testament to Jonathan's writing and saying that it's fairly easy for me to get back into Coop's, as you say, rhythm and lyricism. I think there's something to it. And I love the show. I love the world. I love shooting in New York City and around New York. It's really fun and really great. I love the fact that my wife gets to work on the show with me and we can bring our dog to set. It's fun. You know, we have a tremendous cast. We have a pretty compelling story that's growing and expanding. And all of that is really fun. I very much enjoy it.

0: 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Kyle Meredith talking with John Hamm about the show Your Friends and Neighbors on Apple TV. He plays Coop, the main character, who's a thief, more or less. But he's got great taste in movies, which we got to talk about as well. 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
1: Honestly, I know, because we probably have to get them cleared and there's a lot of lawyers involved and rights and everything else, that I stay out of it. But I do really love his taste. Just off the top of my head, you mentioned the Warriors, but also Bloodsport, a little Van Damme in there, Thief. There's some really great movies in there. And I think it not only gives you a window into Coop's creative life, but also kind of reminds you as an audience member to, hey, man, go check some of these things out.
0: Yeah,
1: they're not expensive, and yet they give you a lot of joy and fulfillment.
0: There are a lot of thoughtful movies. That's what I saw. You know, that's,
1: I don't know about Bloodsport, but yeah.
0: Well, sure, and we've all got our guilty pleasures.
1: I don't know. You know, he is large. He contains multitudes.
0: Speaking of, there's a clip of you doing karaoke to Burning Down the House, and I'm wondering if there's a full version of that.
1: I'm sure there is. I'm sure there's a ton of that got left on the floor. But I'm sure that'll be meme.

0: David Byrne with Burning Down the House on 91.9 WFPK. I'm Kyle Meredith. You can see my guest John Hamm doing that in karaoke in the second season of Your Friends and Neighbors on Apple TV. 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
1: I used to say this about Don Draper and Matthew Weiner. I'm glad I don't have to write it. I play first violin. They're conducting the orchestra. And that's a very different job and a much more complicated job. And I'm glad that he seems to think that he knows how the story will end, because I think it's easier to write if you have that in mind. Matthew very much had the end of Mad Men in mind when he started the show. He just didn't know how many seasons he was going to have to get there, and it worked out pretty great. So I'm hoping we get as many seasons as Jonathan wants to tell the complete story, and I look forward, like I hope the audience does, to seeing the end as well.

0: 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I'm Kyle Meredith. You can hear that one in your friends and neighbors on Apple TV. 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
1: 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So much music.

One of indie rock's great cult heroes right there. That's Robin Hitchcock with Mad Shelley's Letterbox. Had Prince, one of his most covered songs, from Cyndi Lauper to Mitch Ryder. We heard When You Were Mine and David Gray's Please Forgive Me at the top of that. Thanks again to John Hamm. That full interview at WFPK.org and the Kyle Meredith With podcast. I'll be talking with Amanda Pete next hour here on FPK. 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Again, I'm Kyle Meredith, talking more about your friends and neighbors with Amanda Pete in just a few moments. Before that, though, one of Tom Waits' best anti-war songs. We'll also do the Linda Lindas, covering the Ramones, covering the 60s. That comes after brand new music from Meek. Here's Fabulous on 91.9 WFPK Louisville.

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Arlo Parks headlining WFPK Waterfront Wednesday, May 27th. 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For all the details. And Squeeze with Why Don't You? Before that, catch them at Bourbon and Beyond later this year. We also heard Wayne Shorter and Collective Soul at the top of that set on 91.9. I'm Kyle Meredith. As I mentioned, going to be talking to actress Amanda Peet here in just a few moments. You've seen her in The Whole Nine Yards, Togetherness, Dirty John, along with John Hamm, who I just spoke to last hour. She also stars in Your Friends and Neighbors on Apple TV+. That's what we're going to get into here in just a few moments with Amanda Peet. After Brazen Cyrus, Black Keys, let's start the set with Justin Towns Earl. Probably his signature song here, The Late Greats. Here's Harlem River Blues on 91.9 WFPK.

0: 91.9 WFPK. I'm Kyle Meredith. Tonight, my guest, Amanda Peets. You know her from everything from The Whole Nine Yards in 2012. She co-created The Chair, played in Studio 60 on Sunset Strip and Togetherness, and plays Mel Cooper, the ex-wife of John Hamm's Coop in Your Friends and Neighbors on Apple TV, which we got to talk all about in an interview that you can watch at WFPK.org.
1: Hello, Kyle.
0: They have put Mel through the emotional ringer this time around.
1: It's kind of like when he was telling me what Mel's storyline was going to be, Jonathan Tropper said, it's kind of like, have you seen that Michael Douglas movie, Falling Down?
0: This is what you get to do this season. Yeah, congratulations.
1: Good. I'll take it.

0: 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I'm Kyle Meredith, hanging out with Amanda Peet, talking about the show and especially the second season that she gets a really specific storyline that was really close and personal to her in real life. 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
1: I just love that he wanted to get into the whole menopause thing. And I feel like it's kind of in the zeitgeist right now. And, you know, I'm going through menopause. And so to be able to have Jonathan write these scenes for me where I was able to safely act psychotic without really hurting anyone. It was just pretty delicious. And
0: channel that a little bit, right? Just channel that out.
1: Sublimate all of my real feelings into my TV show. But yeah, I thought that was great that he was looking for ways to have this middle-aged single woman lose her whose kids are going to, who's about to be an empty nester, not an empty nester. She still has her son, but I feel like it was, I could tell that he was trying to make it fun and interesting. And I love him. You know?

0: 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You can hear that one in your friends and neighbors. 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
1: Yeah, I think Naomi Watts helped with kind of putting in the foreground for us and making it easier to talk about it, making it less taboo. Yeah, and even just talking about, you know, I appreciated that Chopper, you know, without having someone, you know, embark on a soliloquy about it, talking about feeling invisible, losing your looks, being passed over, feeling insanely moody, losing your children, or in any event, launching them out of the house, and then having surrendered your career track to bring them up, and then it's all very related.

0: 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You can hear that one in your friends and neighbors on Apple TV. I'm Kyle Meredith. 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

Brand new from Social Distortion. That's the title track to their new record, Born to Kill. Had Poe's inclusion to the Great Expectations soundtracks with Today and Tori Amos's Blood Roses before that. 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And thanks again to Amanda Peets. 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I'll be talking with Chris Diamantopoulos next hour. Here on 91.9, where we get programming support from the Louisville Metro Department of Transportation, celebrating National Bike to Work Day, Friday, May 15th. 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Kyle Meredith here. Chris Diamantopoulos joins me next hour. Right now, though, the latest from Josiah and the Bonnievilles, Suki Waterhouse. It's all after a 5-0 tune from Louisville's The End Tables. Here's White Glove Test. It's FPK Louisville.